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North Grand Kwai'i westbound, on ramp to West San Jacinto River turnaround, and Brazos River Boulevard, map 253, Yankee, respond on FD2. Engine 107, fire call, 26400 Kurkandung Road, Creekside Village Green Shopping Center. 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

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Hotel. 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

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And Suite Majorum Lane. 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Bravo. 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

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Structure fire. 11000 Crescent Moon Drive. 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
1: Flint Park Leo, I'm confident that we're seeing the first party caller. 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
2: 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Looks like it's going to be a building one where we have the access to all.

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Dispatch determined in 69 Delta 4 Edwards.

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Injured person from A-Fall. Avenue at North Houston. 303, Hollow Tree Lane. At Gulf Pines Drive 2130. 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Injured person from A-Fall. 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

Medic 96, cardiac unit number 1210, errant ejecting senior living, 103350 Battle North Houston Road, near State Highway 249 and Susan Lake Drive, 2131.

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0: 191, unconscious person, 8403 Rockland Drive, near Dead End and West Mitchell Road, 2141.
1: Nothing showing down, but 30 something.

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0: 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We're going to be entering off of Fairbanks North Houston, not the Beltway, correct? 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

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Medic 98, Red Spertari, 2514 Mile Circle, near Cordova Drive and Dead End, 2218.

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0: 41, non-emergency, engine 21, fire alarm, building 1, other type, 1413 East City Road, near Royal Center Boulevard and Gundle Road, 2231.
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1: 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Keep that, Mr. Paul, 3 minutes, 8 minutes.

number 9, safety 1, power 2, rescue 3, ATP 2, medic 2, all units respond on site air path 3, entrapment, 12,915 West SA 1960, Cross Street West SA 1960, overpass eastbound, country inn and suite. Dispatch determined in 50 AD 05.

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They don't have any

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0: 88, carbon monoxide alarm, 7635 Sunburst Trail Drive, Cross Street, Yerlapan Park Drive. 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
1: 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You're about 9 minutes. Could you repeat the room, please?

0: Lettering for Harris County. 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

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Unit number 273A, Cover Stock Hills Apartment, 5619 Aldean Center Road, near Scalebird Drive, Lee Road, 0031.

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1: 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Here. 19 Veterans Memorial Drive. 0037.

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Medical call. 14106 Corrado Lee Boulevard, Cross Street, Lee Paroli Drive. 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

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Fire alarm. Uncle Julio's. 6835. North Grand Parkway West. At Kirk and Alta State Highway 99 Ramp 0247. Engine 72. Fire alarm. Uncle Julio's. 6835. North Grand Parkway West. At Kirk and Alta State Highway 99 Ramp 0247.

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0: worry, Tony. You have the station still on the phone. We're going to keep on the line and see if we can contact.
1: Oh, we're able to talk to her through the front door. She just has a thousand fortified with bars and pressure security, and she's not able to find the key to open the front door or the gate. So we're going to force entry through a window. We're able to talk to her, though, through the door.
0: Perfect.

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East Santa Fe Street. 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

0: 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Be advised, we have a cardiac call holding at the 1 unit, 62-year-old male complaining of chest pain.
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Dispatch to terminal 29, Omega 1.

1811, fire alarm, 8877 Barker Cypress Road, Cross Street West Road, Barry Center. Dispatch to turn in 52 Charlie 3 George.

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Medical call. 14555 Philippine Street. Cross Street West. Sam Houston Parkway. North. Reserve out when they depart.

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Map 217. Hotel. 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

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I-45 South, SBMLS Hog, Cross Street, FN 1488 Southbound, on ramp to I-45, and FN 1488, Map 2, 1, 7, Hotel. 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

0: 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Bus 290 westbound in Cromier Road. Time off 0530.
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0: Ladder 74, diabetic emergency, 23,735, Springwalk Drive, at Battle Spring Drive 0540. Ladder 74, diabetic emergency, 23,735, Springwalk Drive, at Battle Spring Drive 0540.
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Cross Street North State Highway 6. 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

Engine 88, Vehicle Fire, 13906 Wilger Road, near Amsler and Haldane Mail Road, 0621.

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0: Power 70, Heavy Utility 70, Motor Vehicle Incident, North State Highway 99 westbound and North Freeway, at 0739, Power 70, Heavy Utility 70, Motor Vehicle Incident, North State Highway 99 westbound and North Freeway, at 0739.
1: 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Dispatch determined in 29 Bravo 5 units.

0: Heavy Utility 71. Motor vehicle incident. North State Highway 99 westbound and North Freeway. At 0743. Heavy Utility 71. Motor vehicle incident. North State Highway 99 westbound and North Freeway. At 0743.
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1: Little North Engine 86, fire alarm, 11534 Ravenview Drive, here, Yard 1, Road in Run Court Road, 07.

Control. Feeder east of 45 on the westbound side. We're busting a U-turn at Rayford and coming back.

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0: 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At Wingcrest Court 0803. 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Fire alarm. 13,140. 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
0: 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You said you wanted to throw, you said you wanted to say there's no firefighter on board 409.

delayed 249 southbound near Zion. Medic 40 also rolled up on the FDA. Engine 184, are you out with Medic 40?

0: this one time in my well, no, just going somewhere, just...
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Medic 95, medical call. Wood Springs, 310, 14900 North Freeway, near. Grant and entrance northbound 45 and known as entrance northbound 45, 0813.

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Motor vehicle incident. 19,019. Huff Smith Corville Road. 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Drive 0819.

Engine 8, fire alarm, 8877 Bogers Lycus Road, Cross Street West Road, Barry Center. Dispatch to terminate 52 Charlie 3 George.

0: 1997, interfacility transfer, unit number 700, AFC Urgent Care Humboldt, 9455 North San Houston Parkway, near Beltway Westbound, Wilson Exit, Rapid Canyon Lake Trade Drive, 0823.
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Pearl Station alarm. 2551 Interstate 45 North. Wood Spring Suites. 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App Street. 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

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Engine 11, fire alarm, 5548, 1960 Road West, at Glen Erica Drive 0915.

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Motor vehicle incident. 6631 North San Houston Parkway West. 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

0: 25s on scene. Two vehicles, moderate damage. We'll be on this one.
1: T5 on scene.
2: 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State Highway 249 and Hudson Road, 0941.

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Thank you. 59 dispatch 0904 on scene 0916.

Ladder 74, fire alarm, 4338, Lotusdale Drive, at White Powder Drive 0951. Ladder 74, fire alarm, 4338, Lotusdale Drive, at White Powder Drive 0951.

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1: East Bay, second weather.
2: Ramp and Beltway westbound to 49 exit ramp, 1023.

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Dispatch determined in 65 Bravo 1.

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1: Fire unit is messing up. 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

0: out of any law enforcement.
1: Elena traffic, and they're refusing to move the car.

Ladder 74, fire alarm, Hirsch Elementary, 2633, Trailing Vine Road, at Erlmich Drive 1043, Ladder 74, fire alarm, Hirsch Elementary, 2633, Trailing Vine Road, at Erlmich Drive 1043.

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Those cars are still blocking a lane of traffic.

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Respond on UHF Fire 8 or 8800 1106.

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2: Flight 7 West Base, need a weather check for a NEO flight coming out of Hermann Southeast, Hotel 407, back to Hermann.

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Edit 920, and no problem. 1919 Dog Road, near Christmas Road and Saltine Westfield Road, 1122.

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1: 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Dispatch to terminate 52 Charlie 3 George.

Medical call, State Highway 99 northbound, and North Circuit at Lake Parkway.

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Map 95 Zulu. 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

Driver 13, motor vehicle accident, State Highway 99 northbound, and North President Lake Parkway. Dispatch to turn in 29 Alpha 2.

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Fire alarm. The Pierpont Apartments, 23770, Springwoods Village Parkway, at Turnberry Park Lane 1142. Engine 78. 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The Pierpont Apartments, 23770, Springwoods Village Parkway, at Turnberry Park Lane 1142.

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Fire map. 5180. 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
1: Engine 33, fire alarm, Vintage Park Apartments, 15727, Cotton Road, at Louetta Road 1224. Engine 33, fire alarm, Vintage Park Apartments, 15727, Cotton Road, at Louetta Road 1224.

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Fire alarm. 3050. Country Boy Court. At Sawmill Pass 1225. Ladder 74. Fire alarm. 3050. Country Boy Court. At Sawmill Pass 1225.

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0: Medic 98, heading, death of Houston, 4726 North San Houston Parkway West, near Champion Green Drive and Westbound Beltway Battle North Houston, U-turn, 1238.
1: Unconscious fainting, 1102 North 7th Street, Stage, Cross Street, East Pauline Street, and East Dallas Street. Map, 1, 5, 8, Whiskey, Fire Map, 5, 1, 8, 1, Delta, 1, respond on MedPack 1.
2: Outcome engine 73, I've got your address. It's going to be the waste treatment plants in the, on the way into the Eddy neighborhood.
3: Engine 73, northbound, Fifth Street.
4: Cross Street Hazel is a trail. There will be the Cypress Lake separatism.

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Unconscious fainting. 1002 South 1st Street. Cross Street. Alley and Wager Street. Map 188. Echo. Fire map 5180. Delta 1. Respond on MedTac 1.

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Upwinders Lane 1241, District 71, District 72, Engine 78, Tanker 72. 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Upwinders Lane 1241.

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Engine 73 northbound. 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

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Dispatch to Terminal 52 Charlie 3 Williams.

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Unit 102, Cross Streets, Liberty Street, and Highway 105 West. 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

MS-930, engine 43, motor vehicle incident, eastbound main lane, North San Houston Parkway west of State Highway 249, 1319.

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0: 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Here. Broadhaven Drive and Ears Road. 1334.
1: Locked in a vehicle. 2106 North Fraser Street. Cross Street. Holly Drive. Loop 336 left. Map 157. Romeo. Respond on CFD 2.

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Engine 11, stroke 18100 West Road, cross Jews Bar to Cypress Road, Westlake Park Department. Dispatch determined in 28 Charlie 1 Lincoln.

Sector 1, respond with other units. Transfer evaluation. 2010 South Loop 336 West. Davida Dialysis. River Park. Building 200. Unit 200. Cross Street. NCHC HQ Road. And Sergeant at Holcomb Boulevard South. Map 1, 8, 7, Lima. Fire map 5, 0, 7, 9, Bravo. 4. Respond on EMS 2.

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cross streets, U.S. Highway 59, on ramp to I-69 North and I-69 North, off ramp to Community Drive, map 2, 9, 6, Bravo, fire map 5, 6, 7, 2, Bravo, 2, respond on FD3.

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Okay.

Medic 7, Tower 7, medical call. State Highway 99 southbound, cross street US 290 westbound as you land.

Static 92, unconscious person, Wilmart Wilson, 9235 North San Houston Parkway East, near Beltway West on Mesa and Grand and Wilson Road, 1517.

84, motor vehicle accident, State Highway 99 southbound, Cross Street, US 290 westbound, IC ramp. Dispatch to come in 29 Bravo 5 Union.

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Engine 24. Rescue 24. Motor vehicle incident. State Highway 249 northbound in Cypresswood Drive. At 1554. District 20. Engine 24. Rescue 24. Motor vehicle incident. State Highway 249 northbound in Cypresswood Drive. At 1554.

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1926, fire alarm. The Oaks at South Creek, 9310 North 10, Houston Parkway East, clear. Beltway eastbound, Wilson exit ramp and Beltway eastbound, air Austin and ramp, 1608.

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Good call. Thank you. 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

0: 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Chest pain. 2310 Riverway Drive. The Lakes at Woodhaven Village. Unit 406. Cross Street. Sergeant at Holcomb Boulevard South. And Oak Stream Drive. Map 187. 0, 7, 9,
1: 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Engine 61, Rescue 61, Hazmat, 1018, Cattle Lane, at Nate Drive 1615.

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1: So that's the 51 District 60. Call version 48, green liquid running down, name in front of the given address.
0: 1, 8,
1: going into those 7,
0: Bravo, fire map, 5, 0, 8, 0, Bravo, 4, respond on MedTac.

0: Speaking on Marissa Pistol. It is going on to that hearing to see if you can possibly stop it from any more pouring down that hearing. There goes and see if I can locate the drain down here.
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1: Engine 33, fire alarm, 126, Vintage Park Boulevard, at Louetta Road 1629,

92, Cardiac, Whataburger, 18004, US 59, here. Northbound 59 North will take Preston Ramble, northbound 59 North FM 1968, command. Respond on.

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Medical call. 10851 Crescent Moonlight. 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

0: Medic 1, motor vehicle incident, 14907 Brown Road, near Timber Drive and Park Lane, 1633.
1: Shot.

0: Medical 11. All units respond on site air at 3. Motor vehicle accident, Helgi Road, in Bonnie Blue Light. Dispatch determined in 29 Bravo 1.
1: All units en route and on scene of the motor vehicle accident, Helgi and Bonnie Blue Drive, to the traffic from Factory to Factory.

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55, motor vehicle accident, 5015 North State Highway 6, cross speed Vicaro Boulevard, subway. Dispatch determined in 29 Bravo 3.

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0: 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Assist a citizen. 26,131. Kurt Endall Road. At Asrock 1649. Engine 76. Assist a citizen. 26,131. Kurt Endall Road. At Asrock 1649.
1: Hurlingham Street, near Foyle Lane and Henley Road, 1649.

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102, a known problem. Sam's Club, 12205, West Road, at Castlebridge Drive 1722. Medic 102, a known problem. Sam's Club, 12205, West Road, at Castlebridge Drive 1722.

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Dispatch determined in 55 Bravo 7.

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engine 212, smoke investigation outside, SN148 Dayton Lakeview Road, smoke investigation outside, SN148 Dayton Lakeview Road, time.

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UP South Sweetwater Lane, 8330 Sweetwater Lane, near West Camino Road and West Mitchell Road, 1825.

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2: Agree to show that yet? Okay, good. That's what it is.
1: Westbound main lanes on the exit ramp of 249 after Hollister.

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0: sorry about that, Kelly. We're attempting to locate. Do you have any further information? Because we are not seeing any patient on scene.
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